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A boatman's made of the muscle and blood, I'm scale and bone. A mind that's weak and the back that's strong. You load 16 tons, why you get another day older and deeper and dead. Peter, don't you call me, cause I can go. I owe my soul to the company store. I was born one morn when the sun didn't shine. I picked up the shovel and walked at the mine. We loaded 16 tons of open and coal. And the star boss said, the world bless my soul. We loaded 16 tons, why again? Not the older and deeper in bed. Peter, don't you call me, cause I can't go. I owe my soul.

I was born one morning, it was listen rain. Bite men, throat will load them, might be the name. I'll be reason a king with my old mama lion. Gonna hop tongue wrong and make me hop on land. You know the